That's not the one that ended up on Bob Dylan's 1974 record, Blood on the Tracks. That's actually an alternate take of Meet Me in the Morning. Bob Dylan here on Folk Alley. Good to have you here. And just a reminder, if you ever hear anything and you're like, I really like that, I want to know more about it, you can find the playlist on our website, folkalley.com. That playlist is also available for you on our free mobile app. Coming up before the end of the hour, some new music from Rhiannon Giddens. Yeah, she's got a new album coming out in September. I have an advanced track to share with you. And I'm also going to share something kind of fun with you from AJ Lee and Blue Summit. Stick around. Let's keep the music going on Folk Alley with Keb Moe.

The band Che Apalache describes their music as a fusion of Latin and American roots, a.k.a. Latin grass. That's Che Apalache with The Dreamer. You heard Amy Mann in that set. Plus, Calexico, teaming up with Iron and Wine, title track to their collaborative effort that came out in 2019 called Years to Burn, and something new to start things off. Keb Moe shared Hand It Over, and he got some help from the Soweto Gospel Choir. Hand It Over, that's on Keb Moe's new album out August 21st called The Breakdown. A unique mix of folk and blues and roots and bluegrass and Americana. That's what you find here on Folk Alley, and all of it's made possible by our members. Thank you, if that's you. This is from Rhiannon Giddens' new album out in September, Hope Is the Thing with Feathers.

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Even when it burns, it'll always finish clean.

Nice to hear that sister duo Rising Appalachia has a new album out this October. It's called Trade My Troubles, and you heard the duo with In Love With The Quiet. If you love new music, by the way, gotta remind you about Cindy Howes and her Fresh Cuts show. She does that every Friday on the Folk Alley stream. Learn more at folkalley.com. Guy Clark shared Hemingway's Whiskey, and looking ahead to September with Rhiannon Giddens, that's when she's going to release an album that really features the folks she describes as key collaborators from throughout her entire career. The record's called Hope Is the Thing with Feathers, and from it you heard Rhiannon Giddens and Carolina Rain. Kind of on a new music track I see here on Folk Alley. Mason Jennings put out a new album in July. It's called Dark Wings.

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Right now, streaming in Folk Alley's Holiday Stream, it's a special Woody Guthrie tribute playlist in honor of Guthrie's July birthday. 6 hours of music curated by Woody's daughter, Nora Guthrie, including numerous covers and, of course, plenty of performances by the man himself. 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

Travel Light. It's called Travel Light. That's Meeko Marx and the Resurrectors. You heard from Pokey Lafarge. The song's called The Thing. It's a new one, and it's on the album he'll release in September called Rent Money. Sarah DeRose shared Early Morning Light and Mason Jennings, reminding us that even though the last couple of years have been kind of destabilizing and pretty challenging for a lot of us, we have to continue to turn to and have great faith in the power of hope. Mason Jennings. The song's called If. He released his new album July 10th, and it's called Dark Wings. Coming out in September, AJ Lee and Blue Summit sharing some of their favorite songs. The album is a cover record. It's called Cover to Cover, and this is their version of a Nitty Gritty Dirt Band classic.

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1: This is Folk Alley's Elena C. Every week, we add the best in folk and roots music to our library. Here's just a taste of what we've added lately.

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There's a song that will linger forever in our ears. Oh, hard times

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1: Our sorrows will not last.
0: These are hard times and troubles we endure.
1: And it's good to be reminded
0: that this too shall also pass.

It's a Stephen Foster song. It's called Hard Times Come Again No More. Arlo Guthrie, Jim Wilson teaming up for that with Vanessa Bryan chiming in as well. Thanks for listening with me this hour. I'm Elena C., and, you know, I'm just going to keep the music going. Here's Yonder Mountain String Band with Suburban Girl.

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Crooked Still's Shaken by a Low Sound. 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

She was known as the mother of the blues, and she's got a voice that's hard to forget. It's Ma Rainey. You heard CeCe Ryder Blues. That's something she recorded in the 1920s. Anna and Elizabeth recording a song called Very Day I'm Gone, Ramblin' Woman. Nathaniel Rateliff and the Night Sweats sharing some music in that set. And from their 2022 release, Get Yourself Outside, it was Colorado Bluegrass Jam Band, Yonder Mountain String Band, with a song about skateboarding, the Midwest, and unrequited, angsty teenage emotions. That's how Yonder Mountain String Band talks about the song you heard. It's called Suburban Girl. The Early Mays are a trio out of Philadelphia, and this comes from their self-titled album from 2014.

It's a song, it's an album, and it's a movie, too. It's called The Harder They Come, and I pulled that track from the soundtrack to The Harder They Come, which is a reggae song by Jamaican singer Jimmy Cliff. Jimmy Cliff singing, "You Can Get It If You Really Want." Valerie June covering a song she loves from Gillian Welch and David Rawlings. It's called Look at Miss Ohio. And the trio The Early Maze on Folk Alley from their self-titled album, you heard Little Darling Pal of Mine. Still to come, 10,000 Maniacs with frontwoman Natalie Merchant. And you're going to hear a guy from North Carolina who's got just a beautiful voice. I think that's the simplest thing to say about Jake Xerxes Fussell. His music's on the way. Here's Chastity Brown on Folk Alley.

Jake Xerxes Fussell is a musician out of Durham, North Carolina. He's a folk singer, a folklorist, and from his 2022 release, Good and Green Again, you heard Breast of Glass. Thanks for listening to Folk Alley this hour. I'm Elena C., and, you know, Folk Alley's streaming for you 24/7 at folkalley.com. You can also listen through your smart speakers. Just ask your smart speaker to play Folk Alley. Nee Regan's an Irish singer-songwriter, and this is a song she co-wrote with one of her friends. It's called Winter in Eden.

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There'd be death threats on my confidence and extortions of my heart, and I'd have to remain in control so as not to fall apart. 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She said force would drive it deeper, I needed to love my fear away. Well, she sounded so together,

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But then I realized I felt guilty. I was ashamed of being afraid. She said, thank you for sharing. Put me on hold. I got right off the line. I knew she was trying to trace the call. So I said, I know I'm in there, and I walked over to the mirror to see. If I don't come out with my hands up, I said, I'm coming in after me. I know my inner child's enraged, but all my outer man can say is that I'm angry, that I feel guilty, that I'm ashamed of being afraid. Right about then my committee kicked in, and there I am on the streets of Boulder, Colorado, the supposed new age center of the known universe, not being totally present. Could have gotten busted. Ran home, turned off the phone, and changed the machine. Hi, this is me. If I should return while I'm gone, please detain me until I get back.

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It's a rage this day and age. 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He says, easy does it.

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1: This is Folk Alley's Elena C. Every week, we add the best in folk and roots music to our library. Here's just a taste of what we've added lately.

members. If that's you, thank you for your generous support. Coming up, you'll hear from the Be Good Tanyas. You'll hear from Drew and Ellie Holcomb, kind of a beautiful little love song. And Shamika Copeland's making good music for you next.

1927, I had a little farm and I called that heaven. 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I got the money, bought clothes and groceries, fed the kids and raised the family. Rain quit and the wind got high and a black old dust storm filled the sky. And I swapped my farm for a Ford machine and I poured it full of this gasoline. And I started rocking and rolling over the mountains out towards the old Peach Bowl. Way up yonder on a mountain road, I had a hot motor and a heavy load. I was going pretty fast, I wasn't even stopping, bouncing up and down like popcorn popping. Had a breakdown, I'm sort of a nervous bust down of some kind. 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

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Commenced coasting, picking up speed, was a hairpin turn, I didn't make it. 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

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Mighty thin stew, though, you could read a magazine right through it.

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It's been an incredible 20-year journey since Crooked Still released Shaken by a Low Sound. 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

Going back to 2015 there with Langhorne Slim. That's when he played with the band called The Law. Langhorne Slim and The Law with a song called Changes. The Be Good Tanyas in that set, and a classic from Woody Guthrie as well. Talking Dust Bowl Blues. Starting things off with Shamika Copeland and her great big voice, Fried Catfish and Bibles. It's the title of the song from her 2022 release called Done Come Too Far. Ordinary Elephant is a husband-wife duo, and this comes from their album Before I Go.

From her solo album, Outside Child, that's Allison Russell with The Hunters. Drew and Ellie Holcomb with a beautiful song called Hung the Moon. It's a song they've recorded a few times over their lives and careers. It's on their 2022 release, Coming Home. And the duo Ordinary Elephant, that's another husband-wife duo, with a song called Best of You. Celtic Virtuosity from the Irish band Danu's on the way. Got a classic from Joan Baez to share with you, too. And it's a Folk Alley exclusive next. Here's Nikki Lane.

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0: you.
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0: for you.
1: It's a song Jerry Reed wrote, a song from Jerry Reed's 1967 debut, The Unbelievable Guitar and Voice of Jerry Reed. Charlie Crockett's cover of I Feel For You. Joan Baez on stage with a song called God Is God. Steve Earle wrote that song. Danu in that set with Peggy's Nettles, and from an exclusive session we were lucky enough to do with Nikki Lane back in 2017, you heard Jackpot. You can check out the full session if you want. Videos, conversation, more songs. 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Jamie McDell is a musician with roots in New Zealand and some history and experience in Toronto. This is a song she wrote for her dad.

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1: This is Folk Alley's Elena C. Every week, we add the best in folk and roots music to our library. Here's just a taste of what we've added lately.

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2: 1972, that's when Kris Kristofferson jumped up on stage and sang that song, The Pilgrim, Chapter 33. 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

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Folk Alley's bringing our community together to celebrate the 20th anniversary of Crooked Still's timeless album, Shaken by a Low Sound. 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

It's Jeffrey Foucault with War on the Radio. Pulled that from his excellent recording, 2018's Blood Brothers, The Lumineers. In that set with Charlie Boy, Taj Mahal, and the Dirt Band, Fish and Blues, and Tammy Nielsen, some country soul rockabilly sounds from this New Zealand-based musician. You heard King of Country Music. Country, folk, Americana, roots, blues, bluegrass, anything and everything lives here at Folk Alley. Thanks for listening. I'm Elena C., and it's Mumford & Sons next.

Everybody's got to start somewhere, and for George Harrison, well, that was one of his beginnings, a demo of All Things Must Pass. Vieux Farcature with some music from his 2022 release, Les Racines, and Mumford & Sons with a song called Reminder. Courtney Hartman's a singer-songwriter with feet in the Americana worlds and the country worlds and the folk worlds, too. We got the chance to sit down with her in 2019 in Saranac Lake, New York, and this is one of the songs she sang.

River Wireless is a band originally from Asheville, North Carolina, and that comes from their 2022 release, a record called Mono Flora, an album they put out to celebrate 10 years together. They've been together since 2012. Heaven and Light, the name of the song from River Wireless. Towns Van Zandt shared Poncho and Lefty, you know that song about friendship. Eric Bibb with Just Look Up, and Courtney Hartman, too. A song called Won't Be Satisfied, one of a handful of songs she sang for us during an exclusive session in 2019. And yes, of course, you'll find the whole session if you want to hear it and see it on our website. Take a look at the sessions page, folkalley.com. Danielia Cotton came from a small town in New Jersey, and this is a song, she says, kind of explores some of the thoughts and feelings she had growing up. It's called Good Day.

See, that's the way it is now. They don't ask you if you'll do it. They just ask you if you can remember it. Yeah, you want to hear it? The truth is, and this really is the truth, I don't know if I can remember, but we'll find out.

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1: This is Folk Alley's Elena C. Every week, we add the best in folk and roots music to our library. Here's just a taste of what we've added lately.

It's John Prine on Folk Alley. The song Blue Umbrella, originally from 1973, John's album Sweet Revenge. It's Cindy on Folk Alley. Thank you for joining me, listening along today. Let's do a song from Kacey Musgraves' album Deeper Well. In fact, this is the title track. It's Kacey Musgraves on Folk Alley.

Bob Dylan wrapping up that set with Meet Me in the Morning from Blood on the Tracks from 1975. Also, Amos Lee in that set, heard from Apache, and it was Casey Musgraves kicking it off. Happy to have you along today on Folk Alley. It's your host, Cindy Howes. Hope everything's going all right with you today. Up next, we'll do Angela from the Lumineers.

Maya DeVitri on Folk Alley, formerly of the Straybirds. That's from her solo album, Adaptations. Go Tell a Bird from Maya DeVitri. Also heard Kashana with The Echo, and it was the Lumineers starting us off with Angela. It's Cindy. Happy to have you here today on Folk Alley. This is an exclusive in-studio performance from Amethyst Kia. Let's hear the song 100 Miles on Folk Alley.

This is Sarah LaDuke, the executive director of Folk Alley. It's been 20 years since Crooked Still dug into the roots landscape with their album, Shaken by a Low Sound. Folk Alley is celebrating. 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

Iron and Wine wrapping up that set with the outstanding duet All in Good Time featuring Fiona Apple from Sam Beam's Lightverse album from 2024. Sam Beam is Iron and Wine. Aoife O'Donovan and Taylor Ashton, another beautiful duet. That is Loretta, cover of Townes Van Zandt. Heard from Eric Bachman and Amethyst Kia as well. It's Cindy on Folk Alley. Up next, here's Paper Wings.

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1: This is Folk Alley's Elena C. Every week we add the best in folk and roots music to our library. Here's just a taste of what we've added lately.

John Denver from 1974's Back Home Again. The song This Old Guitar starting us off this hour. Hi, it's Cindy. Thanks for joining me today on Folk Alley. Up next, we will get to a song from Bon Iver. Justin Vernon released the EP Sable in the fall of 2024. And from it, this is Spayside from Bon Iver.

It's Odetta on Folk Alley from 1964. It's a Mighty World, named the album, the song Bull Jine Run. Also heard Kaya Cater with Paradise Fell, Jeffrey Foucault with Strippin' Cane, and Bon Iver kicking off the set. It's Cindy, happy to have you here today. Up next, we'll do a duet between Sonny War and Chris Pierce. Together, they call themselves War and Pierce. Here's The Map.

Song from Cry, Cry, Cry. That is Dar Williams, Richard Schindel, and Lucy Kaplansky taking the lead on that song by Way of Sorrow from their 1998 self-titled collaborative album. Sierra Farrell in that set with I Could Drive You Crazy, and it was Warren Pierce kicking it off. It's your host, Cindy Howes, on Folk Alley. Hope everything's going all right with you today. Let's get to Lily Henley up next on Folk Alley.

0: I first heard Wayfaring Stranger in 1965 at the Roanoke Bluegrass Festival in Fincastle, Virginia. And it was Bill Monroe and Peter Rowan singing it on stage, and it just knocked me over. And as well, that's where I met the dog, David Grisman, who was the only guy at that time that would let me touch his F5 mandolin. And he offered it to me. And so that's one of the reasons that I wanted to play a duet with the dog on this. It goes back to thinking about when we met at Fincastle, Virginia, and first time I heard Bill Monroe do it.
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Nick Lowe on Folk Alley featuring Low Straight Jackets. That's from his album Indoor Safari. He put that out in 2024, his first LP in over a decade. We heard the song Don't Be Nice to Me from Nick Lowe. Bika Tanya's right before that covering Prince. We also heard from David Grisman, Sam Bush, and Del McCoury doing Wayfair and Stranger, and Lily Henley starting off our set on Folk Alley. It's Cindy. Up next, let's do Waxahachie.

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1: This is Folk Alley's Elena C. Every week, we add the best in folk and roots music to our library. Here's just a taste of what we've added lately.

Lucinda Williams, that's from her album Ramblin', a gospel blues song originally done by Blind Willie Johnson, the song Motherless Children from Lucinda Williams. I'm Cindy. Thank you for joining me today on Folk Alley. Billy String's up next. This is from his album Highway Prayers that he produced along with John Bryan. Let's hear 7 Weeks in Country from Billy String's on Folk Alley.

Indigo Girls with Come a Long Way from their 2015 album, One Lost Day. Layla McCatla in that set, a traditional Haitian folk song that she's singing in Haitian Creole. It's Fayo. We heard from Blaise Foley and starting it off with Billy Strings. It's Cindy. Thank you for joining us today. Let's do a track from Ma Rainey, Jealous Hearted Blues.

0: Anna Eggy wrapping up that set, title track from her 2018 album. My favorite record of that year, by the way, White Tiger from Anna Eggy. Heard the Brother Brothers right before that with Brown Dog. And Ma Rainey kicking it off with some old-timey folk blues, Jealous Hearted Blues. I'm Cindy on Folk Alley. Let's do Anna and Elizabeth. This is an in-studio performance of their song, The Devil's Nine Questions.
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Julia Taylor, a Canadian singer-songwriter from his album Pathways, the song we heard, Love Letters. Right before that, it was George Jackson. That is the New Zealand-born, Nashville-based fiddler, George Jackson. We also did one from Greg Brown and Anna and Elizabeth starting off our set. It's Cindy. Happy to have you here today on Folk Alley. Let's hear from Taj Mahal. This is Sittin' on Top of the World.

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1: This is Folk Alley's Elena C. Every week we add the best in folk and roots music to our library. Here's just a taste of what we've added lately.

Amy Lou Harris doing Green Rolling Hills on Folk Alley. It's Cindy. Hope you're doing all right today. I have a new track from Bonnie Payne, who is a member of the Colorado band Elephant Revival. This is from her debut solo album that came out earlier this year, Unseen, name of the track. This song features Rising Appalachia. It's new from Bonnie Payne.

again. Every now and then, y'all, I get low. I get low, you know. I have to go to one of my friends.

Neil Young wrapping up that set from 1992, Harvest Moon. Also, Lake Street Dive going back to their Fun Machine EP. We heard Clear a Space. Mavis Staples in that set, which started with a new song from Bonnie Payne. Thanks for listening. I'm Cindy Howes. The Family is a group of people who are actually family members, featuring Dylan LeBlanc. We'll hear this song, The End.

Dawn Landis from her new EP dedicated to her son, Catch a Little Sun. Get it? That's Little Red Boat. Also heard Kim Ritchie featuring Jason Isbell right before that. And The Family, Dylan LeBlanc's new supergroup with his family members. We did The End. Thanks for being here on Folk Alley. It's Cindy House. Let's hear a new track from the Arkansas Roots Band featuring Melissa Carper. Here's Did We Turn Off the Stove, new from Sad Daddy.

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Nathaniel Rateliff on Folk Alley. That's a John Prine song. Pretty good. Also, Pokey LaFarge from his new album, Rent Money. We heard The Thing. Jake Blunt in that set, which started with new music from Sad Daddy. I have a new compilation featuring Trampled by Turtles and Jeff Tweedy working together on this old Wilco song that they re-recorded. Here's Love is Everywhere on Folk Alley.

sun didn't shine. 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I loaded 16 tons of number 9 coal, and the store boss said, well, bless my soul, you load 16.

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1: This is Folk Alley's Elena C. Every week, we add the best in folk and roots music to our library. Here's just a taste of what we've added lately.

Nancy Griffith starting off the hour with the classic, There's a Light Beyond These Woods, Mary Margaret. I'm Cindy Howes. Gonna need a minute. Holy smokes, that song really does it for me. Happy to have you here today. Thank you for joining me. We're gonna get to a track up next from Bonnie Light Horseman. We'll hear the song California.

Trampled by Turtles featuring Leanne Rimes on Folk Alley. That is their track Out of Time. We also heard from Trey Burt right before that, Under the Devil's Knee. Sean Colvin in our set, which started with Bonnie Light Horseman. It's Cindy. Happy to have you on Folk Alley today. Thanks for joining me. Up next, we will do a song from Mudcrutch, which is Tom Petty and the Heartbreakers. Before Tom Petty and the Heartbreakers initially formed, and this is the song Save Your Water. It's from Mudcrutch on Folk Alley.

They sat at each end of the couch and watched as the fire burned down so quiet on this winter night. Not a house light on for miles around. Then he said, I think I'll fill the stove. It's getting time for bed. She looked up. I think I'll have some wine. How about you? She asked. And he declined. And Warren, she said, maybe just for tonight. Let's fill the stove with birches and watch as the fire burns bright. How long has it been? I know it's quite a while. Pour yourself half a glass. Stay with me a little while. And Warren, he shook his head as if she'd made some kind of joke. Birches on a winter night. Now we'll fill the stove with oak. Oak will burn as long and hot as a July afternoon. And birch will burn itself out by the rising of the moon. And you hate a cold house same as me. Am I right or not? All right, that's true, she said. It was just a thought. So she said, Warren, you do look tired. Maybe you should go up to bed. I'll take care of the wood tonight. Oak, he told her. Oak, she said.

climbed up the stairs. Then she pulled a sweater on her and set a wine glass on a chair. She walked down cellar to the wood box. It was as cold as an ice chest. Then climbed back up with four logs, each as white as a wedding dress. 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She curled her legs beneath her as the fire sprang to life once more. 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She thought of heat, she thought of time. She called it an even trade.

Bill Morrissey with the song Birches, one of his signature tracks from 1993's Night Train. Joey Aladacoon right before that with I'd Miss the Birds, and it was Mudcrutch kicking it off with Save Your Water. I'm Cindy on Folk Alley. Thank you for joining us today. Up next, we'll do Sarah Jarosz. This is the song Everything to Hide.

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Right now, streaming in Folk Alley's holiday stream, it's a special Woody Guthrie tribute playlist in honor of Guthrie's July birthday. 6 hours of music curated by Woody's daughter, Nora Guthrie, including numerous covers and, of course, plenty of performances by the man himself. 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

Trey Wellington on Folk Alley, the song Lift Up Every Stone, which is a John Hiatt song from the album Detour to the Moon from July of 2024. Annie Bartholomew doing Whitechapel Woman, and it was Damn Tall Buildings in this set. And starting it off with Sarah DeRose, Everything to Hide. It's Cindy. Thanks for hanging out with me on Folk Alley today. Up next, we have Lucky Love. This is a track from John Mook.

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1: This is Folk Alley's Elena C. Every week, we add the best in folk and roots music to our library. Here's just a taste of what we've added lately.

That's Kate Wolf and the Wildwood Flower on Folk Alley from 1976, the song Tequila and Me from her debut album, Backroads. I'm Cindy on Folk Alley. Thanks for listening today. John Moreland put this record out, Visitor, in 2024. This is, he gave up his smartphone for 6 months and he gave up social media for a year and then wrote this album. Let's hear the song Gentle Violence from John Moreland.

Pentangle on Folk Alley from 1968. That is from their self-titled debut album. We did Iron and Wine, Valerie June, and John Moreland, Gentle Violence, kicking it off. It's your host, Cindy House. Thanks for joining us today. I first really fell hard for Kacey Musgraves on this album, Pageant Material, that was put out in 2015. I'm going to play you this track right now, Dime Store Cowgirl. It's Kacey Musgraves on Folk Alley.

Nitty Gritty Dirt Band on Folk Alley. That is the song Love Will Find a Way from 1994. Also did Alex Cuba right before that, the Cuban-born Canadian artist. And we heard from Kacey Musgraves with Dime Store Cowgirl. It's Cindy hanging out with you on Folk Alley today. Let's do an in-studio performance from Chastity Brown. This is a live track, Like the Sun, on Folk Alley.

In 2006, an album arrived that fundamentally shifted the landscape of modern roots music. Crooked Still's Shaken by a Low Sound. Folk Alley invites you to become part of that legacy. 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

0: think he's watching me still. I think he's watching me still. I think he's watching me still.
1: Steep Canyon Rangers on Folk Alley. That's from their album Morning Shift, which was put out in 2023 and produced by one Daryl Scott. Grantley Phillips right before that, A Sudden Place from his 2022 record. Also did Allison Brown featuring Mara O'Connell and Chastity Brown starting us off with an in-studio performance. It's Cindy, and this is Aoife O'Donovan.

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Those damn wolves came to my door, and I just couldn't put no food upon the table.

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1: This is Folk Alley's Elena C. Every week, we add the best in folk and roots music to our library. Here's just a taste of what we've added lately.

Simon and Garfunkel on Folk Alley, starting us off from Parsley, Sage, Rosemary, and Thyme. That's For Emily, Wherever I May Find Her. I'm Cindy Howes. Happy to have you here on Folk Alley today. Let's do a new track from Keb Moe, his new album, The Breakdown. This is originally on his 1996 album, and they reimagined it this time with the Soweto Gospel Choir. It's Handed Over from Keb Moe.

Mavis Staples on Folk Alley, wrapping up that set from her incredible 2007 album, We'll Never Turn Back, filled with songs sung during the civil rights movement. The track we heard, Turn Me Around. The Decemberists in that set, as well as Caleb Clotter and Reeb Wilms, and new from Keb Moe, starting it off, It's Cindy. This is an incredible version of Nitty Gritty Dirt Band's Fishing in the Dark, new from AJ Lee and Blue Summit.

Jamestown Revival, that's a new song. It has been a while since we've heard from that duo, the new track Juniper and Gin. Also, Watkins Family Hour featuring Fiona Apple, and it was a new cover of Fishing in the Dark from AJ Lee and Blue Summit. Thanks for joining us. I'm Cindy Howes. I have a new track from Chris Pierce.

0: are you anyway? Chad Cobb on the fiddle. Matt Flinner on that mando solo right there. Bryn Davies here on the bass.
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Paul Brady on Folk Alley, The Lakes of Pontchartrain. Right before that was Marika Borger with The Shore. That is a new track from the Dutch singer-songwriter. Daryl Scott in that set, as well as Chris Pierce from his new album, Kicking It Off. I'm Cindy. Thanks for joining us on Folk Alley today. I have a new compilation featuring Sounds of Malawi. These are kind of under-the-radar Malawian roots musicians. This one is Waliko Makala on Folk Alley.

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Everybody's scared, you can see it or not. Looking to see what the other one's got.

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1: 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Here's just a taste of what we've added lately.

0: Cheryl Wheeler on Folk Alley, the song Silver Lining from her 1993 record, Driving Home. It's Indy, and welcome to Folk Alley. So happy that you've decided to check it out today. Let's keep it going here with a track from Jeffrey Foucault. This is the title track from his album, The Universal Fire. Let's check it out. It's Jeffrey Foucault on Folk Alley.
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0: Maybe just rock.
1: Eric Bibb wrapping up that set, the song Rocking Chair on Folk Alley. Courtney Marie Andrews in that set, How Quickly Your Heart Mends. Some fiddle tunes right before that with Lissa Schneckenberger. And we also heard from Jeffrey Foucault's The Universal Fire starting us off. It's Cindy. Hello. Happy to have you along on Folk Alley today. Let's do one from Sean Skolnick, otherwise known as Langhorne Slim.

That's John Prine on Folk Alley, iconic song from 1971, his debut self-titled release, the song Paradise. Joey Alatakoon doing The Hard Way, and it was Langhorne Slim and the Law, the song Changes. I'm Cindy on Folk Alley. Let's do this song, Only You Know How, from The Roaches.

In folk and bluegrass, there are no strangers, just friends who haven't shared a song yet. Hey, it's Elena. Folk Alley's bringing our community together to celebrate the 20th anniversary of Crooked Still's timeless album, Shaken by a Low Sound. It's a cover contest. It's not about perfection. It's about sharing our collective love for this music. Gather your friends, pick up your instrument, and post your video with the hashtag Shaken by a Low Cover by August 17th. 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

That's Dori Freeman on Folk Alley. That's from her record, Do You Recall, the song Why Do I Do This to Myself? Odetta with Hit or Miss. Also, Danny Barnes doing an instrumental, and it was the Roaches kicking off the set. It's Cindy on Folk Alley. Thanks for joining us today. The album Silver City from Amy Helm came out in the fall of 2024. From it, let's do the song If I Was King from Amy Helm.

tumble us like scree, let us holler at our freedom like a wolf across the valley, like a kid lost in a game. 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
1: This is Folk Alley's Elena C. Every week, we add the best in folk and roots music to our library. Here's just a taste of what we've added lately.

Track from Richard and Linda Thompson. Ugh, do I love that one. Dimming of the Day. It's Cindy. Whew, need a moment. Okay, let's keep it going here with a song from Matt the Electrician, who is based down in Austin, Texas. His song, On the Sea Floor, from Matt the Electrician on Folk Alley.

Bruce Springsteen, We Shall Overcome, title track from his Pete Seeger Celebration tribute album from back in 2006 that everybody loved. It won the Grammy for Best Traditional Folk Album. Heard from Calexico right before that. One from Etta Baker and Matt the Electrician. Starting off the set, it's Cindy. Let's play one from the one-man band, Matt Lorenz, also known as the Suitcase Junket.

John Corca wrapping up that set, the song Amber Lee from his album After Yesterday. Right before that, we heard from Tori Zeech, who is otherwise known as Maple Glider. That's her song, You're Gonna Be a Daddy. And starting off our set with The Suitcase Junket, I'm Cindy Howes. Hi, thank you for joining us today. Here's an in-studio performance from Lizzie Ngo. It's The Heartbreak Store on Folk Alley.

This is Sarah LaDuke, the executive director of Folk Alley. It's been 20 years since Crooked Still dug into the roots landscape with their album, Shaken by a Low Sound. Folk Alley is celebrating. 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

Vincent Neil Emerson doing Time of the Rambler on Folk Alley from East Texas. Also did Patty Griffin with Wade in the Water, King Wilkie, a really short instrumental, and an in-studio performance from Lizzie Noe. It's your host, Cindy Howes. Happy to have you here today on Folk Alley. Oh, do I love this song from Ida May, the Nashville, UK-based duo, also a married couple. Let's do Lost on Your Time. It's Ida May.

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1: This is Folk Alley's Elena C. Every week we add the best in folk and roots music to our library. Here's just a taste of what we've added lately.

John Prine, starting off this hour on listener-supported Folk Alley. He has a way with words like none other. That's Christmas in Prison. And I hope you are doing well. We are thrilled to have you along this hour as there are tunes coming your way from Hazel Dickens and Alice Gerard, Layla McCalla, Jason Isbell, and up next, a track from Buffalo Nichols. This is a song they got from Blind Willie Johnson. You're gonna need somebody on your bond.

From her debut record, that's Kate Wolf and the Wildwood Flower with Goodbye Babe, Buena Vista Social Club with Vicenta, and that's Coig with a traditional English ballad called The Capable Wife, and Coig, a quartet out of Cape Breton, Nova Scotia, and that's Buffalo Nichols starting things off from their record The Fatalist. Up next on Folk Alley, a service of the Fresh Grass Foundation, creating and celebrating innovative grassroots music, a track from Martin Sexton's record, The American.

Originally recorded by Big Maybell, that's Ruthie Foster with a live performance of Ocean of Tears. Hazel Dickens and Alice Gerard from their Smithsonian Folkways compilation release, Who's That Knocking? With I Just Got Wise. Before that, Martin Sexton starting things off with My Maria. You've got it tuned in to listener-supported Folk Alley, and I encourage you to download our free mobile app so you can take Folk Alley with you wherever you want to listen. 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And yes, I mentioned it's free. Just look up the Folk Alley app in the App Store. 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

From his album Weather Vanes, that's Jason Isbell with Strawberry Woman, Jim Hurst and Missy Raines with Missy singing lead on Mist of Memory, and it's from their record Synergy, and it's a song from the perspective of a slain soldier spoken from the grave from the Civil War. And that's Jesse Colin Young with Sunlight and Layla McCalla, Folk Alley exclusive performance to start off the set. 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It is a treasure trove of live in-studio performances. Rachel Baiman up next from the record Common Nation of Sorrow. This one's called Bad Debt.

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1: This is Folk Alley's Elena C. Every week, we add the best in folk and roots music to our library. Here's just a taste of what we've added lately.

go down to the courthouse, get our license read. Hey, baby, right away. Right away, baby, right away. Hey, honey, right away.

From the songs of Mississippi John Hurt, that's Bill Morrissey starting off this hour, Hey Honey, Right Away. I'm your host, Brad Kolodner. Great to be with you this hour as we've got tunes coming up from Dom Flemons, Lori McKenna, Mile 12, so many more great songs on the way, including this one from Ali Farka Touré, the legendary Malian singer and multi-instrumentalist. And this is from an album called Voyager, which came out in 2023. Ali Farka Touré passed away in 2006, and this is a collection of gems captured throughout his career. And it features fellow Malian superstar Oumou Sangaré on this track. Here's Ali Farka Touré and Oumou Sangaré on Folk Alley.

captured live at the Telluride Bluegrass Festival. That's Nickel Creek, featuring Sarah and Sean Watkins, Chris Thiele with Taxman, Ani DeFranco before that with Marrow. We heard the late, great John Hartford with Black River, and Ali Farkatoure and Umu Sangare with a track from the compilation record Voyager, which pays tribute to the music recorded by Ali Farkatoure over his illustrious career. Up next on Folk Alley, a track from Pierce Pettis and the album Everything Matters.

The haunting sounds of Mama's Broke from their record Narrow Line here on Folk Alley with October's Lament, a song that sounds like it's an ancient ballad, but indeed a newly composed piece from the duo Mama's Broke. Such transportive music. And that's Dom Flemons with Slow Dance With You from the album Traveling Wildfire. And Pierce Pettis with Hole in My Heart. Certainly no hole in my heart while hosting here at Folk Alley. I'm your host, Brad Kolodner. Great to be with you, sharing some of my favorite music. And we've got tunes in this next set from Mile 12 and David Greer. But up first, Lori McKenna. This is a track that became the official song for the class of 2020 by Jostens, the nationwide jeweler. They hosted virtual commencement programs amidst the pandemic, and this song was featured, When You're My Age, from Lori McKenna.

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Kashana and ZG Smith with Nighttime Animal. We heard Mile 12, the Boston-based bluegrass quintet with Settle Down Blues. David Greer with a track called Waiting on Daddy's Money. And Laurie McKenna with When You're My Age. You can find the full playlist up on our website, folkalley.com. You can also send in your requests. It's always great to hear from you. You can email me anytime if you have any comments or questions. Perhaps you'd just like to say, hey, I'm Brad at folkalley.com. A track up next from Caitlin Canty, singer-songwriter originally from Vermont, from the album Quiet Flame, released in 2023, produced by Chris Eldridge of Punch Brothers. And this is a song she co-sings with Sarah Jarosz. Here's Wild Heart.

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1: This is Folk Alley's Elena C. Every week we add the best in folk and roots music to our library. Here's just a taste of what we've added lately.

Written by Joni Mitchell, that's Tom Rush singing The Circle Game, the title track of his album released back in 1968, a classic to start off this hour here on Folk Alley, as we've got a vibrant mix of music on the way, including some new releases, the latest from Bonnie Payne of Elephant Revival from her debut solo album. We'll also hear a new track from Rhiannon Giddens and her upcoming album. Up next, Jake Xerxes' Fussel, remaking an old traditional folk song called Rock Island Line. It was collected nearly a century ago by folklorist John Lomax, and it was popularized by Lead Belly. It's been covered many times over the years. And Jake Xerxes' Fussel here, combining it with an old English nursery rhyme. Here's Rock Island Line from Jake Xerxes' Fussel.

The dazzling sounds of Andrew Bird from his record Hands of Glory with Three White Horses, Solace with a track from their album The Turning Tide. It was written by Josh Ritter. That's A Girl in the War. We also heard Sunny War with Where the Lost Get Found, and a new recording of a very old song, Rock Island Line, from Jake Xerxes Fussell and his new record, The Old Beloved Path. Up next on Folk Alley, here with your host, Brad Kolodner, Bonnie Payne, member of the Colorado-based folk band Elephant Revival. This is from her debut solo album called Unseen. And here she collaborates with Rising Appalachia on the song Lighthouse.

From the new record, Something More, that's Fruition with Reason to Live. Mavis Staples singing On My Way. And new music from Bonnie Payne and her debut solo album. Up next here on listener-supported Folk Alley, new music from Rhiannon Giddens and her upcoming album, Hope is the Thing with Feathers. And it features key collaborators from her career, including longtime bassist Jason Seifer, Italian multi-instrumentalist Francesco Turisi, also Congolese artist Nawel Zumbu, Dirk Powell, who is out on the road with Rhiannon, also Justin Robinson of Carolina Chocolate Drops. The list goes on and on. And this track is called Carolina Rain, referring to, well, her home state of North Carolina. Here's Rhiannon Giddens on Folk Alley.

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Wilco here on Folk Alley with the late greats. It's from their album A Ghost Is Born. We heard a track from the new album featuring me and my father. That's Hans Cove, Ken and Brad Kolodner on Folk Alley with a tune called Laughing Boy. My father is playing a hammered dulcimer variation on that track. It's called a hammered imbira instead of strings. The hammered imbira, which fuses the hammered dulcimer and the thumb piano, also known as the imbira, uses steel rods instead. And it's a beautiful, mellow tone. I'm playing banjo on the track. Before that, Joe Pug with Long Midnight. And Rhiannon Giddens starting off the set from her upcoming new album, Hope Is the Thing with Feathers. Up next on Folk Alley, here's Jess Williamson, Texas-born singer-songwriter, from her new record, A Mile South of Heaven.

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1: This is Folk Alley's Elena C. Every week, we add the best in folk and roots music to our library. Here's just a taste of what we've added lately.

Dr. Ralph Stanley, starting off this hour on listener-supported Folk Alley. He's not a medical doctor. He received an honorary doctorate for his contributions to bluegrass and roots music. Ralph Stanley with 12 Gates to the City from the Grammy-nominated self-titled release produced by T-Bone Burnett. This hour on Folk Alley, we've got music from Molly Tuttle and Golden Highway, Sam Amidon, and so many more great songs, including this one from The Tallest Man on Earth from the 2023 release Henry Street. It's the first album he recorded in a band setting. Much of his prior work has been, as he says, a DIY person, mostly fueled by the feeling that I don't know what I was doing, so I just do everything myself. Well, certainly The Tallest Man on Earth, Christian Mattson, knows what he's doing as he teamed up with Sylvanesso's Nick Sanborn to produce this record. Here's Every Little Heart.

Hey, this is Robbie Hecht, and you're listening to Folk Alley.

Molly Tuttle and Golden Highway here on Folk Alley from the award-winning record Crooked Tree. It won the Folk Alliance International 2023 Album of the Year Award. It also won the IBMA's Album

of the Year Award, Molly Tuttle and Golden Highway, with a track called She'll Change. It's a song that she says is her homage to the strong musical women who helped me find my own voice. That's the great songwriter Cheryl Wheeler, one of my favorite songs of hers, When Fall Comes to New England. I vividly remember listening to that song while driving around Ithaca, New York. And I know it's not New England, but close enough. And hearing that song come on the radio. And I had never heard of Cheryl Wheeler until then and became hooked on her music from that point on. That's Baylock with Kilts on Fire, a group out of Cape Breton, Nova Scotia. And that's The Tallest Man on Earth with Every Little Heart. Up next, here's a track from Straubs.

0: Sam Amidon on Folk Alley from the album Bright Sunny South with a Tim McGraw song that's My Old Friend. Before that, Peter One collaborating with Allison Russell on the track Birds Go Die Out of Sight. And that's Straubs with I Turned My Face Into the Wind. You can find the full playlist up on our website, folkalley.com. 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It works great in your car while you're bopping around town. That's mostly how I listen to all the great music here at Folk Alley. Up next, an exclusive Folk Alley in-studio performance from Lo Lilly. 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

A self-titled debut album from Malawian artist Keturah on Folk Alley. It's an album that chronicles Keturah's journey from a tiny remote village of Monza to the shores of Venice, California. That's Keturah on Folk Alley. Before that, Steep Canyon Rangers with the title track of the record Out in the Open. That's Seamus Egan, founding member of Solus, with an instrumental Everything Always Was, and Low Lily, a Folk Alley exclusive in-studio performance to start the set. Here's an acoustic rendition of the song B61, written by Aoife O'Donovan. This is from a 2023 release that reimagines the tracks of her 2022 album, Age of Apathy, with solo acoustic renditions. Here's Aoife O'Donovan with B61.

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1: This is Folk Alley's Elena C. Every week, we add the best in folk and roots music to our library. Here's just a taste of what we've added lately.

bluegrass legends, the Country Gentlemen on Folk Alley, starting off this hour with Billy McGee. We've got some old-time music coming your way from the Foghorn String Band. We'll be hearing from the Ducks, also the High Women. So many great songs coming up, always an eclectic mix here at Folk Alley. I'm your host, Brad Kolodner. Great to be with you. Hope you're enjoying the songs, as we've got a track up next from Pony Bradshaw. Here's Holler Rose.

old-time music at its finest. That's Foghorn String Band featuring Reeb Wilms and Nadine Landry on guitar and bass, singing lead on Mining Camp Blues. That's Caleb Clauder playing mandolin and Stephen Samuland on the fiddle from their album Devil in the Seat. Foghorn String Band, such pivotal figures in the old-time and roots music communities of the Pacific Northwest. The great songwriter Jeffrey Focalt before that with Stripping Cain. We heard Taj Mahal with When I Feel the Sea Beneath My Soul. And that's Pony Bradshaw from the album North Georgia Rounder. Up next, Jim Croce, one of my all-time favorite songwriters. And I mention that because in my high school yearbook, we were asked to provide a quote underneath our senior portrait, and my quote was from this song. The quote was, "Moving me down the highway, rolling me down the highway, moving ahead so life won't pass me by." That's 18-year-old Brad's favorite line. And to be honest, I still love that line, and I love this song. Here's I Got a Name from Jim Croce.

The Ducks on Folk Alley with Death Came a Knockin'. That's Sonny Sweeney, Miko Marks, Reese Palmer, and Tammy Nielsen with a Bob Dylan cover of Don't Think Twice, It's All Right. We also heard Jim Croce starting off the set, the title track of his 1973 release, I Got a Name. Up next on Folk Alley, here's Mary Chapin Carpenter.

In 2006, an album arrived that fundamentally shifted the landscape of modern roots music. Crooked Still's Shaken by a Low Sound. Folk Alley invites you to become part of that legacy. 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

Alison Russell with the title track of her 2023 album, The Returner. We heard The High Women with My Name Can't Be Mama. The High Women, a supergroup featuring Brandi Carlile, Amanda Shires, Maren Morris, and Natalie Hemby. That's Frank and Allie Lee with an old-time tune called Sugar in the Gourd. And Mary Chapin Carpenter starting things off with Only a Dream. 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McIntyre.

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1: This is Folk Alley's Elena C. Every week, we add the best in folk and roots music to our library. Here's just a taste of what we've added lately.

Big Road from 1971. Self-titled record from Bonnie Raitt right there. How you doing? Welcome into Folk Alley. I'm Matt Riley. In a little bit, some John Martin. I've got Rhiannon Giddens. And right now, the Hanseroth twins. And if you're like, I've heard of this name. Well, these are the twins that play with Brandi Carlile. And we've got this track for you right now called Remember Me.

Back to Stay from 1967's London Conversation and John Martin right there. Omu Sangare with Sarama. John Doyle and at the top, the Hanseroth Twins from a 2024 release, and that is Remember Me. How you doing? Matt Riley here. Welcome into Folk Alley. And if you like what you hear and you want to support it, you can always donate at the Donate Now button, and you'll see the thank you gifts and the options and help keep the service strong, which is all I'll say on that. All right. Christian Mattson is also known as

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1: If you're a viper, go back to 1967 with Jim Queskin Jug Band and the record Garden of Joy. Rhiannon Giddens in there with You Louisiana Man, and The Tallest Man on Earth giving us The Wild Hunt, title track there. Here on Folk Alley, and you know we love recording artists in wherever we can, different spaces and locations throughout America. And this was recorded in Florida at the 38th Songwriters Festival, pre-pandemic back in 2020, right before it hit. And here's Chastity Brown with Boston.

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It's been an incredible 20-year journey since Crooked Still released Shaken by a Low Sound. And now Folk Alley wants to hear how that music lives on in you. 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

coolness of the riverbank and the whispering of the reeds. Daybreak is not so very far away.

That's Mighty Poplar, the supergroup of sorts with Andrew Marlin from Watch House, Noam Pikelny and Chris Eldridge from Punch Brothers, Greg Garrison of Leftover Salmon, and Alex Hargraves, who plays with Billy Strings in Up on the Divide from Mighty Poplar. Van Morrison, Patty Griffin in there, and Chastity Brown doing Boston, and that was caught live for Folk Alley at the 38th Songwriters Festival. Thanks to Jeff Ayler and Redia Spotter from Beehive Productions for making everything sound and look so good. And if you'd like to see more and hear more, we've got a session section. We also have a YouTube channel, so you can just check it all out there if you're playing around on the site. All right, and now Wimberley being Wimberley, Texas. So now that we've, you know, settled that, Wimberley's Sarah Jarosz, When the Lights Go Out.

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1: This is Folk Alley's Elena C. Every week, we add the best in folk and roots music to our library. 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

Automobile, courtesy of the late, great John Prine right there. Welcome in. You're in Folk Alley. And in a little bit, I'm going to play you some Amos Lee, Hooray for the Riff Raff. If you're nice, some Kris Kristofferson. And right now, Chatham County Line from the 2024 record, Hi-Yo. And this is Right on Time.

pack up your sorrows. I guess another way is to say it, stuff your sorrows in a sack. Anyway, that's Peter Keane right there. Lily Henley in there with Morena Me Llaman from the Horas Desarrolladas record. Talisk, and at the top, Chatham County Line with Right on Time. Here on Folk Alley, Matt Riley here, and let's keep moving with Philadelphia's Amos Lee, Last Days at the Lodge. Came out back in 2008. He worked with Don Waz on that one. And What's Been Going On?

my head didn't hurt. And the beer I had for breakfast wasn't bad, so I had one more for dessert.

the best hangover song ever written. And he wrote it. And then others like Willie and Johnny Cash did it, but he wrote it. Kris Kristofferson right there, Sunday Morning Coming Down. The Henry Girls and Amos Lee at the top with What's Been Going On. Here on Folk Alley, and let's go back to the record My Dearest Darkest Neighbor for Hooray for the Riff Raff and a song written by Gillian Welch called My Morphine.

In folk and bluegrass, there are no strangers, just friends who haven't shared a song yet. Hey, it's Elena. Folk Alley's bringing our community together to celebrate the 20th anniversary of Crooked Still's timeless album, Shaken by a Low Sound. It's a cover contest. It's not about perfection. 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

0: I know that voice. Chris Stapleton. It Takes a Woman from the Higher record. Patty Larkin in there. We also had Arlo Guthrie from 1974 and Hooray for the Riff Raff with a Gillian Welch tune, My Morphine, which appeared on their record, My Dearest Darkest Neighbor. Here on Folk Alley, I'm Matt Riley, and this is Melissa Carper, one-time Austinite, but back in Arkansas, because she kind of goes back and forth. Anyway, Born in Ya, great record, and here's Lucky Five.
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1: This is Folk Alley's Elena C. Every week, we add the best in folk and roots music to our library. Here's just a taste of what we've added lately.

One More Good Night Kiss, title track right there, Greg Brown. Welcome into Folk Alley. I'm Matt Riley. Hope it's going well. And in a bit, I'm going to play you some Head and the Heart. I've got the Brother Brothers, Lizzie No, that was caught live for Folk Alley, Jorma Kaukonen, and right now, Trey Burt from the 2023 record Traffic Fiction. Here's Santiago.

I hate to see this town go down. That's David Mallett from Parallel Lives. The Brother Brothers in there. Serge Rose helping out on You Can Close Your Eyes. It's a James Taylor tune. June Tabor and Nashville's Trey Burt starting us off with Santiago. Doesn't he kind of sound like Jeff Tweedy of Wilco? I've always thought so. Anywho, I'm Matt Riley. Hope it's going well and you're in Folk Alley. And while you're here, why don't you just play around on the site? There's so many different corners of the website to visit. So much going on there. Side streams, interviews, reviews. So all this good stuff is in one spot, folkalley.com. In addition to the streaming you get. But check it out. Yeah, it's a lot of cool stuff to play around. Maybe you'll learn something. The head and the heart right now with Lost in My Mind.

We the People, courtesy of the Staple Singers. Alisa Amador in there, and their big breakout hit, Lost in My Mind, The Head and the Heart, going back to the early 20-teens for that one. And I'm Matt Riley, and you know we love to record our favorite artists, and here's one that appeared on the Basic Folk podcast, which you can check out. You can link there to the website. But this is actually the host of the Basic Folk podcast, Lizzie Ngo, and it's The Heartbreak Store.

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It's been 20 years since Crooked Still dug into the roots landscape with their album, Shaken by a Low Sound. 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

Kishibashi, Summer of 42. It's the orchestral edition. Cool stuff there. Yorma Man, Yorma Kalkinen with I'll Be All Right. The Mavericks and Lizzie No with a live recording of The Heartbreak Store. And that was recorded at Studio 9 in North Adams, Massachusetts. And I'm Matt Riley. Hope it's going well. And let's keep moving with Casey Musgraves from the Deeper Well record. Here's The Architect.

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1: This is Folk Alley's Elena C. Every week we add the best in folk and roots music to our library. Here's just a taste of what we've added lately.

Life's a long song. Fairport Convention, of course. How you doing? Welcome into Folk Alley. I'm Matt Riley. Because you got to say it like that when it's Fairport Convention. Just certain artists and groups have certain sounds that need to be associated with them, at least in my head. Anyway, hope you're doing well. Margot Price with new stuff a little bit later on. Pokey Lafarge as well, Willie Carlisle. And right now, another artist who deserves special inflection. And it's new. The Old Beloved Path is the new record from Jake Xerxes Fussell. And this is a remake of a traditional folk song called Rock Island Line here on Folk Alley.

The Bills with Shining Face, preceded by Eliza Gilkison. Sonny Warren there, and Jake Xerxes' Fussel, with something from the new album, The Old Beloved Path. We heard Rock Island Line, not a new tune, but a new take. And that record comes out September the 18th. How you doing? Welcome into Folk Alley. I'm Matt Riley, and coming up, still to go, new stuff from Pokey LaFarge and Punch Brothers. But right now, this is new from Margo Price. Days of Unrest came out back in early July, and this is Long-Haired Country Girl.

Pokey Lafarge. The record Rent Money comes out September the 11th, and we heard The Thing. Go Jane Go and Margot Price starting us off. Days of Unrest is the current record, and Long-Haired Country Girl, name of the tune. How about some morning music? Okay, fine. This is Willie Carlisle, the Universal Bubba. Does not come out until November the 6th, but we got this one for you. It's called Mason Jar at the Center of the World.

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Eric Bibb with My Father's House, preceded by new music from Punch Brothers. The Unsung Adventures of Punch Brothers is out now. It's their first all-instrumental album, and that one was New Bike. We had Yola and Willie Carlisle with something from the forthcoming record, The Universal Bubba, produced by Tyler Childers, and Mason Jar at the Center of the World. Now, that record doesn't come out until November the 6th, so we will just keep you happy with that one tune for now. Because, you know, they like to sort of dole these things out. And you're in Folk Alley. Thank you so much for being here. And this is Keb Moe revisiting his old catalog on his new album and just stripping everything down. The record, appropriately enough, is called The Breakdown. And it's about to come out. And Soweto Gospel Choir is helping out on this one called Hand It Over.

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1: This is Folk Alley's Elena C. Every week, we add the best in folk and roots music to our library. Here's just a taste of what we've added lately.

Farewell, Fare Thee Well. That's done by Tony Rice. So many others have done it, like Dylan and Judy Collins, Pete Seeger, among many more. How you doing? Welcome into Folk Alley. I'm Matt Riley, and music is what you want, and music is what you will get from the likes of Joy Aladdin a little bit later on, Emmylou Harris, Crosby, Stills, and Nash. And right now, let's do Rachel Sumner from the Heartless Things record from 2023. This is Radium Girls. In the-

0: steel wheels and scrape me off the ceiling. Joy Alatakune in there. We had Joan Baez and Rachel Sumner starting us off with Radium Girls from the record Heartless Things. Here on Folk Alley, Matt Riley here. And if you like what you hear and you want to support it, you can always do that. We will never say no. You just click the Donate Now button and down will drop a menu. Pick what level works for you and the thank you gift you'd like to get. That goes along with that level, and you're on your way. Make it a monthly gift. You don't have to worry about renewing. All right? We're good? Good? Do it? All right? Great. Fine. Here's a demo version of Love the One You're With from Crosby, Stills, and Nash.
1: This is really a fun game.

Take That Ride, Emmylou Harris from the All I Intended to Be record. Trey Wellington and CSN with Love the One You're With. Of course, Stephen Stills taking vocals on that one. Here on Folk Alley, Matt Riley here, and this is Eliza Gilkison going back to her record Land of Milk and Honey for Tender Mercies.

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New to this town, from Brittany Spencer, from the 2024 release, My Stupid Life. Dietrich Strauss in there. We also had Mipso. And we started our set off with Tender Mercies, courtesy of Eliza Gilkison. Here on Folk Alley, I'm Matt Riley, and this is Dawn Landis from the Liberated Woman's Songbook. And this music originates from the Women's Liberation Movement, with songs featured in that original publication from 1971. So this is all being sort of resurrected for this record, Liberated Woman's Songbook. And hard is the fortune of all womankind.

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1: This is Folk Alley's Elena C. Every week, we add the best in folk and roots music to our library. Here's just a taste of what we've added lately.

0: the new one. Very new. How new is it?
1: About 3 days.
0: Oh. Well, Philadelphia? You heard it first. No, I don't do any of those shticks.
2: The classic from Joni Mitchell as we start a new hour together. That's Both Sides Now. A classic song, of course, but it comes from a recording released in 2020, Joni Mitchell Archive, Volume 1, The Early Years. Nice to have you along for the music this hour. I'm Elena C., and I've got all sorts of good sounds on the way, including something exclusive. We're going to go back to 2012 with the Stray Birds here on Folk Alley. Claire Sands is a sixth-generation Irish fiddler, singer, and someone who plays several other instruments as well. This is a song called Sail On.

I woke last night and spoke to you, not thinking you were gone. Felt so strange to lie awake alone.

Tom Rush and No Regrets. If you love classic folk names and icons like Tom Rush, Joni Mitchell, heard her earlier this hour, check out Folk Alley's classic folk stream, and that's at folkalley.com. 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Madison Ward and the Mama Bear with Daisy Jane, that's a mother-son duo from Kansas City, Missouri, and Irish fiddler and singer-songwriter Claire Sands, a song called Sail On from her 2022 self-titled release. The Milk Carton Kids are a duo. It's Joey Ryan, Kenneth Pattingale, and this is called The Jewel of June.

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Nitty Gritty Dirt Band with Roll the Stone Away. 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

something kind of peaceful about that song, something kind of melancholy, too. It's Anthony D'Amato with Ships in the Night. That comes from his 2022 release, At First There Was Nothing. Arlo Guthrie and the Guthrie family. That's a family affair here on Folk Alley. You heard All Work Together. Kaya Cater with Moonshiner and the Stray Birds with My Brother's Hill. I pulled that from a set of songs the Stray Birds recorded exclusively for Folk Alley in 2012. You can find the complete session on our Folk Alley YouTube channel, also on the sessions page at folkalley.com. A couple of sisters making music for you next to wrap things up this hour. 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
1: This is Folk Alley's Elena C. Every week, we add the best in folk and roots music to our library. 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